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1: 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Resurrection. Record remake.

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I'm sorry, a sex tape. You only get one take. Quiet on the set, please. Bullying anxiety in 3, 2, 1.

drag and drop a file. 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But I'm no quitter. Slowly I creep back into the booth. For the ones who have not forgotten the feel of my steel, the love of that rub, how a dime and a piece of tape would guarantee that the record with the record.

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The color of someone's skin, what someone thinks of you.